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4: Putri, is this your first time in America?
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4: What is your talent?
2: I am a singer.
4: How long you been singing?
2: Maybe since I was born.
4: And what is your dream?
2: My dream is being the biggest diva in the world, like Whitney Houston, and win a Grammy Award.
4: Oh, wow! Yes! Are you going to school now?
2: Yes, I'm in high school, but I hope that I can get in Juilliard College of Music for my college program.
4: Why AET? Have you always wanted to come here?
2: I hope that I can win America's Got Talent so I can reach my dream.
4: Okay, we're so happy that you're here and excited. We want to see you.
2: Thank you so much.
4: Good luck.
5: She's so sweet.
6: So cute.
5: Yeah.
7: Does that mic feel like it's a good spot for you? Cool? Are the keys good?
2: Yes.
7: Okay, cool. Have fun.

I've been spending way too long checking my tongue in the mirror and bending over backwards just to try to see.

0: that's how that ended.
1: How do you feel about it?
0: You know, when you lived as long as I have, you meet a lot of people. And for every wonderful, beautiful, gorgeous woman in the world, well, there is somebody who is tired of being with her. ¿Qué se me olvida?
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She said not on the first night. I asked at 12. DC, they put her on me, so I'm feeling myself like I've lost.

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1: So what are you doing back?
2: Well, I sat back and thought about the things we used to do. It really meant a lot to me. You mean a lot to me.
1: I really mean that much to you?
2: Girl, you know it's true.